0: and gowns. How are our friends?
1: Who? 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

couple of years ago, at the age of 18, I left Memphis, Tennessee and decided to go up to Chicago. And I didn't know anybody up there. So when I got up there, I was kind of a lonely guy. Had some time on my hands, and I wrote a song about it. I called it Stranger in a Strange Land. And a few years later, it came out on my first album. And I feel like doing it right now. Right now.

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fanboy. 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Now, serious talk at the talk, go. No, waiting that they speaking. Listen. In this world we deal, members say, yeah, one day go come when we all go go. Before long, we go meet Mama Godo. When we dey meet Mama Godo, tell me, waiting, you go say.

0: Адаптируйся. Перехитри. Выживай.
1: The Bay Harbor Butcher. You know the nickname, and you know what to do. Dismember his victims.
2: 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Arrivano Aria, Voilia, Milo. Tonight's the night.

0: them. They can laugh and play. It comes so easily for them. Even though sometimes I can really be a monster.
1: What's your name?
0: Dexter Morgan. Today I keep up the pretense. But soon, maybe tomorrow, Miguel will be back again, too. Because 5 minutes of emotion.

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He writes in his note that he's afraid of what he

0: They can stand in judgment. They can play like they're standing in judgment. They can play like they're standing in judgment. They'll take you off and control the masses with your human body. And they can lock you up in penitentiaries and cages and put you on crosses at the end of mass. But it doesn't amount to anything. What they're doing is they're only persecuting a reflection of themselves. They're persecuting what they can't stand to look at themselves. The truth. They can't stand to look at themselves. They're torturing themselves every time they go on the freeway. They hate themselves. Look at themselves. Stop. Go. Turn here. Turn there. You can't do this. You can't do that. You can. You can. You can. This is a leader. That's a leader. Bigger things. The police used to watch over the people. Now they're watching the people. The president doesn't represent the people. He should be on the roadside picking up his children, but he isn't. He's in the White House sending them off to war. And you're saying I have to pay for this again. And again, I've got to pay for your sins. How many times have I got to pay for your sins? I'm getting tired.
1: Can I speak to you privately for a moment? I just want to explain. Explain the circumstances I find myself in. What and who I really am. Prisoner.

Another world I created? For what? If it's beauty, do you see beauty? If there's beauty,

We got more coming right now. There's more coming. We're gonna get a little sort of a session going here. A bit of a session that will feature the rhythm section.